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it's not true. 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We come only in passing. We do not own all that is given to us. On this journey, we eat, sleep, and dream. And whenever you are ready, O Maker of Life, I'll come home to you. And whenever you are ready,

Ishe Elil Do Sazaden Lini Jabi Yido Do Ben Saskesi Bitsado Ebe Nashla Accord Abalacha Benanstil Bajonago a hot eh Bajonago a hot eh

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Hey.

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We come only in passing. We do not own all that is given to us. On this journey, we eat, sleep, and dream. And whenever you are ready, O Maker of Life, I'll come home to you. And whenever